Yo, this song is for everybody who this is, oh my gosh. One person just kept calling me, oh, I'm so worried about you. First of all, I'm a grown person, babe. You know what I'm saying? I'm okay. I just don't feel like talking to you. You don't gotta call an ambulance because I don't feel like talking to you.

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If I so, then I am certain so rape. I'm not exactly working on a new release. This is actually what I do to release. When I

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Just save everything for later. I don't care if it is minor or major. 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And I won't stop until I hit pay dirt. I'm in a deep dive off of a half gainer. I don't care if you are Gloria Gaynor. I don't care if you are Darth Vader. I don't care if you're the Cape Crusader. You had better be my Lord and Savior. If you dare to interrupt me, talk to anybody but me, or I'm ending it abruptly.

We are the afflicted after the affliction of the afflicted. See? Yes. Yeah.

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1: Well, you know you. And you know me. We brothers. You want the best. I don't care what you got. You want the best.
2: Radio Talpa, only the best.
3: All them skills. All that sewing. All that making Marks and Spencer's knickers.

Salacious confrontation, salvation from the salivating demarcation of Colombian incarnation of the patron saint of pale elation. Her milk framed in rose satin, untamed by the silk that framed her Manhattan trapdoor, which became duly unbound.

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Two socks and a tumble in a slumber skin. The summer wind, we crumble some. The rock and rumble of a tumbling bubble. Some other umbrella trellis forgot to tell us that the mellow Tangelo is jealous. For the various and not necessarily contrary shell show, she said hell no. The cock-bottom tempo varies like autumn, light, soft for the cost. The Fibonacci lost her sauce. Into the last remaining hostage bar, sweet toss. Now we'll lay me down to read the sleep of your selective sedative, repetitive. And uncredited, she comes, well-bedded, gracefully and steady. Blue steadiness, the wrath, the math. The not-yet-fractured tabernacle of the Basil Rathbone in the last disaster casting. Impassable laughter blocks my path. Lucha.

4th of July, touching herself to the stars in the sky. 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And father's father called him big man when he missed. It's that 50s kind of shit that trickles down to the kids. So we tried to give him peace a chance, but didn't know what it is. And now we're patiently awaiting for some light to come in, to shake the living hell out of what we became. We're frightened of the old and we're tired of the young. Guess the one trick pony's got us singing along. Hey Joe. 1, 2, 1, 2, 3, 4. Some thoughts about the Ken Burns Vietnam doc. From Pete hunting in the Delta to the last one to drop. To my father and his friends at the Ho Chi Minh Trail gift shop. They're crying so long, Bobby, on their jersey sheets. Scared to get behind anything they believe. Cause they blew the revolution in their 30s trying to plant some seeds. And yeah, they're patiently awaiting for some light to come in, to shake the living hell out of what it became. Frightened of the state, but too tired to run. Guess he's one trick pony.

0: 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Bring back the fucking danger in the music.
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1: 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And you know what? I ain't got no damn life insurance. So you better get your fat ass over here right now.
2: Get on there, motherfucker.
1: Damn. Well, that's about damn time, you little shit. Now get in here. Can't you see there's a fucking hole in the roof? Why don't you boys show him?
3: There's a hole in the roof.

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0: 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No, fuck it. Bring back the fucking danger in the music.
1: Well, you know you, and you know me. We brothers. You want the best. I don't care what you got, you want the best.
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0: 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No, fuck it. Bring back the fucking danger in the music.
1: But you know you, and you know me. We're brothers. You want the best. I don't care what you got, you want the best.
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1: 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I don't think I'm toxic. It's out of touch. I'm sick. 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
0: I can't.

0: I don't wanna hear like, oh, fuck all this beautifully played, oh, listen to this blast. No, fuck it. Bring back the fucking danger in the music.
1: Well, you know you, and you know me. We brothers. You want the best. I don't care what you got, you want the best.
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yeah. 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Booty stout, look how I sit up in them skims. All I wear is crop tops, you can tell I'm in the gym. Yeah, shot a trim, made them